0: Your Honor, may I request that Attorney Virgil Ligutan be recognized to conduct the examination of our first witness.
1: Counsel for prosecutors, Attorney Virgil Ligutan, so that we can have the records clear. Did I pronounce your name correctly, sir?
2: Your Honors, magandang hapon. My full name is Attorney Armando Virgil Discartin Ligutan, Your Honor, please.
1: And you've entered your appearance yesterday?
2: Yes, counsel? Your Honor. Duly entered my appearance as one of the counsel for the prosecution.
1: You may proceed, sir. Call your first witness.
2: Thank you so much. Mga kababayan, we call to the witness stand the first witness for the prosecution in the person of NBI Senior Agent Jean-Marc Santa Ana Calilo.
1: Kindly bring the witness to the witness stand. Please remain standing. Clerk of Court is instructed to kindly administer the oath to the witness.
3: Please raise your right hand. You, Jean-Marc Calilo.
4: I, Jean-Marc Calilo.
3: Do swear.
4: Who, sir?
3: That the evidence you shall give.
4: The evidence that I give.
3: In the case now pending.
4: It's in the case now pending.
3: Between the Philippines.
4: In the Philippines.
3: And Vice President Sara Zimmerman Duterte.
4: And Vice President Sara Zimmerman Duterte.
3: Shall be the truth.
4: Shall be the truth.
3: The whole truth.
4: The whole truth.
3: And nothing but the truth.
4: And nothing but the truth.
3: So help me God.
4: So help me God.
1: Your witness, counsel.
2: Thank you so much, Your Honors.

0: Your Honors, mga kababayan, the testimony of the first witness for the prosecution, NBI Senior Agent John Mark Santa Ana Kalilog, is offered to prove the following. Number one, si Agent John Mark, making him competent in identifying, preserving, collecting, and authenticating digital evidence. Pangatlo, si Agent Kalilong ay bahagi ng NBI Cybercrime Division Team na inatasang mag-imbestiga sa mga pahayag at pagbabanta ng Vice Presidente laban sa Pangulo ng Pilipinas, unang ginang at dating Speaker ng House of Representatives sa isang online media briefing noong Nobyembre 23, taong 2024, pang-apat. 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Panglima.
1: Your Honor, may I object? Is this a speech or an offer?
0: Your Honor, please, with all due respect to counsel,
2: for the prosecutor may proceed.
0: It should not be a...
1: May I register my continuing objection?
0: There is no proper ground. This is offer of testimony. Please hold your horses. Number five, the public statements and threats of the Vice President were publicly live-streamed and captured on video. Number six, Agent Kalilong is the designated agent on case for the investigation. Number seven, as agents on case, Agent Kalilong personally conducted and participated in the cybercrime and open source investigation relating to the subject video and related digital recordings. Pangwalo, sa takbo ng open source investigation na pag-alaman ng NBI na ang Vice Presidente ay nagpahayag din ng iba pang kahawig na pananakot sa buhay ng Pangulo. Kasama na ang sinabi niya sa publiko na minsan naisip niyang pugutan ng ulo ang Pangulo ng Republika ng Pilipinas. Number nine, in the course of the investigation, Agent Kalilong duly identified, preserved, collected, and authenticated the subject video and other related digital recordings. At number 10, the last offer of testimony, Your Honors, Agent Kalilong will testify on such other matters as may be relevant, material, incidental to the issues involved in this impeachment proceeding and will identify relevant and material documentary and object pieces of evidence. That is the offer of testimony of our first witness, Your Honor, please.
2: Presiding Officer will now hear the objection and her comments, if any, of the counsel for respondent to the offer made by counsel for the prosecution
1: panel. Your Honor, may we move for the exclusion of Agent Kalilong for being not previously attached to the Sabalia and Cabrera complaints, as well as exclusion on the ground that he was not included in the articles of impeachment transmitted to the Senate Impeachment Court.
0: Can I respond to that, Your Honor, please?
2: Counsel for prosecutor may do so.
0: Mga kababayan, in this stage of the proceedings, the prosecution is about to present a witness and the defense is invoking the facts that this witness is not listed as one of the witnesses in the Sabalia complaint. The Sabalia complaint already lived its natural life. Your Honor, this is the impeachment proceeding of the articles of impeachment filed by the House of Representatives. Sabalia et al. Is done. That should not be a proper objection, Your Honor, please. As to the number two, I think the good counsel mentioned that it is not part, this witness is not part of the articles of impeachment. Your Honor, please, I have been practicing for quite some time. I don't see that.
1: Your Honor, may I allow to reply also?
0: Can I finish? It's not a ground. And in fact, Your Honor, please, to settle the matter, this witness is listed in the pretrial order. The issue is settled. The issue is passé. No ground for objection. Let me proceed, Your Honor.
1: Of course not, Your Honor. There were no rulings.
2: Counsel for respondent is recognized for a final rebuttal on this issue before the court will, before the chair will issue a ruling.
1: Your Honor, there were no rulings on the pretrial order on exclusion of witnesses. We have a current petition with the Supreme Court questioning the very actions of the prosecution to allow the presentation of evidence that were not attached to the Sabalia or Cabrera impeachment complaints would allow the House of Representatives and the prosecution to circumvent the very procedural abuse condemned in Stonehill versus Jokno and allow the violation of the respondent's constitutional rights as held in Duterte in the House of, versus the House of Representatives. Your Honor, the prosecution says the Sabalia complaints have lived their and they died their natural deaths. However, Your Honor, this precisely does not cure what the prosecution did. This does not cure the violation of the rights of my client.
0: If I may, Your Honor, please.
2: The chair will make its ruling. The motion to exclude by the counsel for respondent is hereby denied. Chair cites Enrile versus Sandigan Bayan, which states that the prosecutors may add or rely on evidence during pretrial, even if the evidence is not stated in the complaint or articles, because only a summary is required to be stated in the articles of impeachment, in this case, and or complaint, and not a complete list of the prosecution's evidence and or witnesses. The court in general will not shackle the prosecution by limiting it to the evidence mentioned in the information and or the articles, especially when it is mentioned in the pretrial brief, not only order but brief, of the counsel for prosecutors. But in relation to this witness, even if you will do cross, you can register your continuing objection, counsel for respondent.
1: We are registering it, Your Honor, please.
2: So noted. Counsel for the prosecution may proceed.
0: Thank you so much, Your Honor. John Mark Kalilong.
1: Your Honor, may I register my objections to the purposes?
0: Your Honor, please, I think the purposes must be specified. What are your objections?
1: Exactly,
0: on what
1: Your
0: grounds?
1: Honor, may I be allowed?
2: You may comment on the offer of the testimony of this witness for the record.
1: Your Honor, for the purpose number three, this is a conclusion of fact and law. For the fourth purpose, it is also a conclusion of fact and law. And the eighth purpose, it is a conclusion
3: Mr.
1: of fact and law.
3: Mr. President.
2: Counsel for respondent, before we... Yes, no, Senator Judge Cayetano.
3: Yeah.
2: Pia.
3: I would just like the defense, when you say item number three, can you repeat what it is? Because I'm trying to follow exactly what your objection is. So either you say it or he repeats it so we can follow.
2: I was about to do that, actually.
3: Thank you.
2: Item number three in the offer of this witness is that the NBI agent being presented is part of its cybercrime unit that investigated this this matter. That's what you're referring to as a conclusion of law, counsel?
1: Sorry.
2: Perhaps number four.
1: Number four, Your Honor.
2: Yes, not number three. So number four and what else?
1: Number eight, Your Honor.
2: Number eight on other threats other than the video mentioned in the press briefing. Yes,
1: Your Honor.
4: Correct, Your Honor.
2: Would that be all?
4: Yes, Your Honor.
0: We will not reply. We will not reply to that, Your Honor, please.
2: Yes, please.
0: May I continue, Your Honor, please?
2: You may continue to present your first witness, counsel.
0: Thank you so much, Mr. Kalilong. Reminder, nakikinig yung taong bayan, pakilakasan ng boses. Okay?
4: Apo.
0: Okay. Mr. Witness, maaari bang sabihin mo ano yung pangalan, edad, at other personal circumstances?

0: I am Senior Agent John Mark Kalilung, a Filipino citizen, 31 years old, with office address at NBI PhilInvest Cyber Zone Bay City, Makapagal Boulevard, Pasay City, sir.
1: And Mr. Witness, reminder, you may answer in Filipino or Tagalog or Filipino or English, okay?
0: Yes.
1: Mr. Witness, what is your occupation, if any?
0: Currently, nasa National Bureau of Investigation po ako. I'm an agent since 2021 and was recently assigned at Cyber Investigation and Assessment Center in April 2026.
1: Okay, you said that you have been an agent of the NBI since 2021, pero you were recently assigned to the Cybercrime Investigation and Assessment Center of the NBI. Now, ano ba yung position mo before you were assigned to the Cybercrime Investigation and Assessment Center, kung meron man?
0: In 2022, I was assigned at Digital Forensic Laboratory Division, and in 2024, in Cybercrime Division, sir.
1: Okay, now, you said that you were assigned to the Digital Forensics Laboratory Division in 2022. Now, yung tanong, ano ba yung mga naging primary duties and functions mo bilang ahente ng division na yan?
0: In digital forensic, my primary duties is to identify, preserve, collect, analyze, and present digital evidence in court, sir.
1: Now, preliminary question. Have you undergone any training as an agent of that Digital Forensics Laboratory Division?
0: Yes, sir.
1: Now, kung alam mo, ano ba yung naging trainings in that division?
0: I have undergone computer hacking forensic investigation training, mobile forensics, computer forensics, and photo and video authentication training, sir.
1: Okay, so the last part of your answer, Mr. Witness, you mentioned that you were trained, na sinasabi mo, into photo and video authentication. Now, specifically now, ano ba yung naging trainings in that regard? Photo and video authentication, kung meron man.
0: I was trained for 2 weeks intensive training in July 2022 by MaxCorp Intervention, sir, in digital forensic.
1: Now, sabi mo, ano nga ba yun? 2 weeks of intensive training. Yung tanong, Mr. Witness, specifically, what happened in that you said 2 weeks of intensive training?
0: I was trained to perform digital forensics examination, sir.
1: Now, Mr. Witness, you tell the public, what is the objective, if any? What is the objective, if any, if you know, of that digital forensic examination that you said you were trained to do?
0: To present digital evidence, sir, admissible in court, na ginawa ko na po multiple times.
1: Multiple times. You appeared in court multiple times. Specifically, how many times?
0: At least 30 times, sir.
1: And for how long have you been practicing digital forensic examination?
0: 2 years, sir.
1: For 2 years. Now, let's go back, Mr. Witness. You mentioned that you were an agent of the NBI Cybercrime Division in 2024. Now, what were your primary duties and functions as an agent of that Cybercrime Division?
0: To investigate cases in violation to the cybercrime law, sir.
1: Cybercrime law. Now, Mr. Witness, you are testifying in this impeachment case proceeding trial against the vice president, the respondent in this case. Do you know the respondent in this case?
0: Yes, sir.
1: And why do you know the respondent in this case?
0: Because she is the vice president and my team conducted an investigation involving her, sir.
1: Mm-hmm. So aside from being the vice president, your team, you said, investigated the vice president. The question now is, what was this investigation, if you know?
0: It's an investigation on the statement uttered by the vice president during an online press conference briefing dated November 23, 2024.
1: Mm-hmm. So, statements uttered by the vice president in an online live stream press conference held on November 23, 2024. Now, yung tanong, ano ba yung naging participation mo, Mr. Witness, kung meron man?
0: I am the agent on case of the investigation, sir.
1: Now, sinabi mo ikaw yung agent on case. Now, you tell the court, you tell the public, ano ba yung pagiging ahente on the case? Ano bang ibig sabihin yan kung alam mo?
0: It means that I gathered evidence necessary for the investigation, sir.
1: Okay. You mentioned you gathered evidence. Now, you tell us, what do you mean? Kung meron man, tsaka kung alam mo, ano bang ibig sabihin when you quote, gathered evidence, unquote?

0: means that I viewed, identified, preserved, collected, and authenticated digital evidence in the course of the investigation, sir.
1: Okay, now, you mentioned na you viewed, identified, preserved, collected, authenticated, sinasabi mo mga pieces of evidence that you found in the course of your investigation, tama ba?
0: Yes, sir.
1: Now, Mr. Witness, yung tanong is, ano ba yung mga ebidensya na nakalap ng inyong team?
0: One of the pieces of evidence that we gathered during our investigation is the video of the November 23, 2024 online press conference held by the Office of the Vice President, which was posted on the Facebook page of Harry Roque, sir.
1: Facebook page of whom?
0: Harry Roque, sir.
1: Harry Roque. Okay.
0: Yes, sir.
1: Mr. Witness, sinabi mo, you gathered, and then sinabi mo kanina, pag sinabing gathered evidence, sinabi mo, you viewed, identified, preserved, collected, and authenticated. Preserved, collected, and authenticated. You mentioned the term preserved, correct? Mr. Witness, yung tanong now is, ano ba ang ibig sabihin when you, quote, preserved, unquote, the evidence?
0: It means that I ensured that the evidence will be accessible at any time, sir.
1: Okay, now, let's go to this video you mentioned. The video of sinasabi mo yung isang online media briefing ng Vice President noong November 23, 2024. Ano ba yung mga hakbang, kung meron man, na ginawa nyo to preserve that video?
0: The NBI Cybercrime Division, through me, initiated a preservation request po kay Meta.
1: Okay, you initiated a preservation request to Meta. Now, sinabi mo kanina na live stream yung subject video sa isang Facebook page ng isang Harry Roque, di ba? Now, yung tanong, why is it that your request was made to Meta?
0: Si Meta po kasi yung parent company po ng Facebook.
1: Mm-hmm.
0: At under po ng Meta, si Facebook, si Instagram, tsaka si WhatsApp. All requests on that platform will go to Meta po.
1: Alright, now, Mr. Witness, what proof, if any, do you have that you initiated a preservation request to Meta in order to preserve the subject video?
0: I have a screenshot of the preservation request. A screenshot of the webpage wherein I made the preservation request, sir.
1: Who took the screenshot?
0: I did, sir, and I used my laptop.
1: Anong ginawa mo sa screenshot kung meron man pagkatapos dyan?
0: I first saved po yung electronic copy sa laptop ko, then printed it.
1: Where is this print out of the screenshot now?
0: Sinubmit ko po sa Committee on Justice of House of Representatives.
1: Your Honor, with the court's indulgence, may I move that this representation be assisted by a co-counsel for the sole reason of facilitating the presentation of the documents to the witness, Your Honor, please. For that reason alone.
2: Sa Tagalog, siya mag-aabot?
1: Yes, Your Honor. Siya po yung mag-aabot ng mga dokumento nami pong ipapakita for the witness to identify po.
2: Counsel may proceed.
1: Thank you so much, assisted by Attorney Stephen Magallon. Now, if this printout is shown to you, will you be able to identify the same?
0: Yes, sir.
1: Now, we invite the defense to also peruse the document.
3: Your Honor, may I request that one of our counsels be allowed to peruse the document?
2: Yes, one of the counsels for respondent may look at the document being presented to the witness.
1: May I continue, Your Honor, please? Thank you. Now, I'm showing you. Defense, can we give the document to the witness, please? Your Honor, the document must be presented to the witness.
3: Your Honor, we
2: give them some time to look at it. But is this one of the documents pre-marked?
1: Yes, Your Honor, please.
2: For the record, can you state the pre-marking of this document just so that we can catch up?
1: Much obliged, Your Honor, please. That would be P-Roman numeral 4-7 for the prosecution, Your Honor, please.
2: Noted.
3: Your Honor, may I manifest for the record that this is not a certified true copy?
1: Oh.
2: Noted.
1: Your Honor, can I respond to that, Your Honor, please? This is an electronic copy. The rules on electronic evidence says a printed version of electronic copy is an original. Your Honor, please. Your Honor,
2: counsel for the prosecutor, counsel for respondent did not object. He just simply made an observation regarding the document. So you may proceed as soon as the document is returned to the witness.
1: Thank you so much, Your Honor, please. What relation? Mr. Witness, are we ready?
4: War Thunder calls you to the epic battles under the

0: if at all, is this printout from the actual screenshots?
1: The printout accurately reflects the screenshot, sir.
0: And how do you know now that this printout accurately reflects the screenshot?
1: I compared the printout with the screenshot and with the web page of my preservation and found that the contents are identical, sir.
0: Thank you so much. Now, Mr. Witness, ano ba ang nangyari kung meron man? At kung alam mo, after you made... excuse me. After you made the preservation to request to Meta in relation to the investigation you did on the Vice President?
1: Meta acknowledged our preservation request, sir.
0: Okay. Your Honor, please, the exhibits as they come, as they are identified by the witness, are also simultaneously being presented on the screen, Your Honor, please. Okay. You said that Meta acknowledged the preservation request, correct?
1: Yes, sir.
0: Now, yung tanong ay ano bang pureba mo kung meron man that in fact Meta acknowledged the request?
1: I have a screenshot of the acknowledgement of Meta email acknowledgement.
0: Now, who took the screenshot?
1: I did, sir, and I used my laptop.
0: What did you do with the screenshot kung meron man?
1: Sinip ko muna po yung electronic copy ng screenshot sa laptop ko and printed it.
0: Where is the printout of the screenshot?
1: Sinabmit ko po sa Committee on Justice of House of Representatives.
0: Now, kung yung printout ng screenshot ipapakita sa'yo, will you be able to identify the same?
1: Yes, sir.
0: Now, we are now in the process of showing you yung isang printout ng isang...
2: Your Honor, we... note that the exhibit P-I-IU-8 is not an original or certified true copy, and we object to the introduction of this and the identification of this.
3: What does counsel for the prosecution say?
0: Again, I reiterate, if it is a printout of an electronic document, the rules are clear, that is an original, Your Honor.
2: Your Honor, if you look at it, there's a, on the bottom left-hand portion, there is a mark, certified true copy. This certified true copy would not have appeared in any correspondence with no reply at records.facebook.com. Mm-hmm. So it is not a printout. Oh, yeah. It's not an original. It's not, would not reflect what accurately was printed out or appeared on the screen.
3: Two points. What does counsel for the prosecutor say?
0: 2 points, Your Honor, please. Settled now, 2019. Assuming that the counsel is correct, photocopy now is considered as an original, Your Honor, please. And number two, Your Honor, please. With all respect, presentation of evidence, objection to the admissibility of object and documentary evidence happens when the documents are formally offered in evidence. You are just in the process, Your Honor, please, of presenting this evidence. So therefore, the defense may object thereto when we formally offer the exhibit, Your Honor, please. And that's not happening yet.
2: Your Honor,
3: as a last point, counsel for respondent, before the chair makes a ruling.
2: Your Honor, true that photocopies are now considered originals. However, the photocopy must be an accurate and exact reproduction of that original or that printout. This, Your Honor, may I read it for the record? In the bottom left-hand copy, it says, certified true copy, NBI dash cybercrime, signed Safira T, date 4/10/26. Is counsel for the prosecution telling us now that this marking came from Meta, the email of Meta, of Facebook?
3: Again, Can you respond, counsel, before the chair makes a ruling? I'm interested to hear your response as well.
0: I'm so sorry. Could you repeat the question, please?
2: It was rhetorical, Your Honor. He need not answer.
3: He was basically questioning the fact that if it indeed came from Meta and is a computer printout.
4: Meet Avoto AI, the photo editing software that everyone's talking about.
3: Why the need for some?

0: want to certify it as a true copy.
1: I do recall, Your Honor, please, that was submitted to the Committee on Justice. Along the way, there was a need to certify that, Your Honor, please. But be that as it may, certification of a printout of an electronic document is not even necessary, Your Honor, please.
0: The objection of the counsel for respondent is overruled. With the counsel may proceed.
1: Thank you so much, Your Honor.
0: He may raise his objection at the proper time when formal offer is made of documentary evidence and any correction may be made thereafter, or rather before that, by the counsel for the prosecutors.
1: All right.
0: Please proceed.
1: Thank you so much. Mr. Witness, you mentioned that Meta, you said, acknowledged the preservation requests. Sorry, Your Honor, please. I recall the last question. I have to proceed to presentation of the documents. Now, Mr. Witness, if this printout of the screenshot of Meta's reply is shown to you, will you be able to identify the same?
2: Yes, sir.
1: Now, what relation, if any, does that document have with the printout that you mentioned earlier?
2: This is the printout that I submitted, sir.
1: Now, Mr. Witness, Your Honor, please, again, as previously manifested, the document identified by the witness has been previously marked as Exhibit P-4-8 for the prosecution. Okay, how faithful, if at all, is this printout from the actual screenshot?
2: The printout accurately reflects the screenshot, sir.
1: And how do you know that this printout accurately reflects the screenshot?
2: I compared the screenshot with the printout and the email confirmation of Meta and found that the contents are identical, sir.
1: Okay. Now, Mr. Witness, you mentioned that Meta, quote, acknowledged, unquote, the preservation requests. Now, based on your experience, and if you know, ano ba ang ibig sabihin kung yung Meta nag-a-acknowledge ng isang preservation requests?
3: Objection, Your Honor. He would be incompetent to say that.
1: Your Honor, please.
0: Counsel for the prosecution, what do you say?
1: Your Honor, please. This is an NBI agent that has been practicing digital forensics for 2 years, appearing in court for 30 times, and underwent training for 2 weeks. No other person in this room is more competent to answer the question than this witness. Let the witness answer.
3: Nevertheless, Your Honor, he's incompetent. He is not from Meta. He doesn't know Meta procedures. The mere fact that he's an NBA agent doesn't make him competent.
1: Can I reply to that, Your Honor, please?
0: Overruled. Chair will allow it. If the witness knows, he may reply. If he does not know, he should so admit also. Witness may answer.
2: It means that Meta have taken necessary action to preserve the evidence, sir, and assign a case number on it.
1: So, took reasonable steps to preserve and assigned a case number. Now, yung question now is, after receiving this acknowledgement from Meta, ano ba yung ginawa mo kung meron man, in relation to the investigation you conducted on the statements of the Vice President?
2: I further preserve the video and authenticate the same, sir.
1: All right, so you said...
0: With the permission of the counsel for the prosecutors, Mr. Witness, what do you mean by Meta assigned a case number to it? What does that exactly mean?
2: It means that yun po, they have taken reasonable action. Yung case number po is for monitoring namin kasi multiple requests po from different investigation. Yung case number na yun for specific request po.
0: So pag may ni-request kayo sa Meta ang i-preserve ang isang digital footprint o data, lalagyan nila ng case number?
2: Yes po.
0: Lahat ngayon na magre-request na i-preserve yon, ilalagay sa ilalim ng case number na yan yung mga request?
2: Hindi po. Per request po yung case number.
0: So each request will have a separate case number from Meta?
2: Yes, Your Honor.
0: And the case number for this one would be what?
2: 9116154, Your Honor.
0: Saan po nakasulat yon?
2: Your case number is 91, nasa upper part po, Your Honor.
0: 9116154?
2: Yes, Your Honor.
0: You may proceed, counsel. Thank you.
1: Thank you so much. Mr. Witness, you said that you proceeded to further preserve and authenticate the subject video. Now, let's go to that proceeded to further evidence. What does it entail, if any, and if you know?
2: It means that I further preserve it using a screen recording open source broadcast software studio OBS. I screen record what appears on my screen, the video, the online live stream November 23, 2024, from beginning to end, including its URL.
1: Okay, now, what about authenticating the video? Ano bang ibig sabihin yan kung alam mo?
2: After screen recording, there's an output video. I compared the output video

0: play now.
1: With the November 23, 2024 video, and ensure that the contents are identical. After ensuring that the contents are identical, I now generated a hash value calculation on the video to ensure that the video won't be tampered until presented in court, sir.
2: Mm-hmm. Mr. Witness, ano ba yung pruweba mo kung meron man that you authenticated the subject video?
1: I have executed an affidavit of authentication of digital evidence dated January 30, 2025, sir.
2: Okay, now, kung yung affidavit of authentication of digital evidence dated January 30, 2025, ipapakita sa iyo, will you be able to identify the same?
1: Yes, sir.
2: Now, in the process, or the prosecution is in the process of confronting the witness with a document that is previously marked as Exhibit P dash Roman numeral 4-9 and series constituting of 29 pages including the attachments. Your Honor, please, the defense is invited to peruse the documents.
3: Okay.

0: 한
1: 뒤에 나가.
2: Your Honor, we object to the introduction of this affidavit of authentication. This is not an original copy of his affidavit. This is not electronic evidence. And if you look at the affidavit, even the appendages, which supposedly consist of USBs and CD, there's no USB, there's no CD, and even the signatures are not wet signatures, Your Honor.
0: What is counsel for the prosecution?
3: Your Honor, please, we will not comment to that, subject to the proper response to that when the time comes in the formal offer of exhibit, Your Honor, please.
0: Your Honor, the objection of the counsel for respondent is noted. Mm-hmm. As to the admissibility of the offered document. However, as correctly pointed out by counsel for the prosecution, the proper time to object to the same and for the court to rule on it would be during formal offer, once the prosecution has already rested its case. So ordered.
3: Thank you so much, Your Honor. Please, Mr. Witness, what relation, if any, does that document have with the affidavit that you mentioned?
2: Your Honor, may I just make a quick manifestation?
0: Counsel for the respondent. Yes, you may, sir. Please,
2: Your Honor, during pretrial, the parties got together and agreed that originals of the documents that will be presented during trial. We agreed to expedite the proceedings. And now, what is happening is photocopies of documents that we want to peruse and see are being presented. So we object to this, Your Honor.
3: If I may, can I reply? I'm so sorry.
0: The manifestation of the counsel for respondent is duly noted.
3: Thank you so much, Your Honor.
0: Please proceed, counsel for the prosecution.
3: On page 3 of the affidavit of authentication of digital evidence, may makikita dyan yung isang pirma sa ibabaw ng pangalang John Mark Kalilong. Do you see it?
4: Yes, sir.
3: Yung tanong now is, whose signature is that, if you know?
4: This is my signature, sir.
3: Your Honor, at this juncture, Your Honor, please, despite the prosecution's understanding that a photocopy is now the original, is now considered as an original, but to address the concerns of the defense, Your Honor, please, I move that we be allowed to present

0: the original, original of the documents that was confronted, that the witness was confronted with. Sorry, it's a certified true copy of the affidavit of authentication, Your Honor, please.
1: Counsel may proceed.
0: Okay, now, you mentioned, so I will go back. Now, Mr.
1: Without prejudice to the counsel for respondent, viewing the same
0: yes.
1: with respect to its certification.
0: Affidavit of authentication of digital evidence dated January 30, 2025. Now, so it's a certified true copy, correct? Now, we are confronting you now with a certified true copy of the same document. After perusing the same, you have to tell us what relation, if any, do the documents before you have with the documents, affidavit of authentication of digital evidence that you mentioned.

0: Your Honor.
1: Yes, counsel for respondent.
2: We'll finish perusing, Your Honor.
3: Sorry, not found.
2: Register our continuing objection.
1: So noted and so registered.
4: Thank you so much. Can we proceed?
1: Before we proceed, the presiding officer was not there during pretrial. As manifested by the counsel for respondent, was there indeed such an agreement that the originals will be presented during the trial?
2: Yes, Your Honor.
1: By both parties. Can the counsel for the prosecutors also confirm that?
4: Your Honor, please, we do not confirm. I conferred with my team, the team who actually participated in the marking for Article 4. Your Honor, please. Be that as it may, Your Honor, please, we would like to put into record certain realities of the law. A photocopy is now considered as an original. 2019 amendments in the rules and evidence. Number two, Your Honor, please. This is the person who authenticated the documents. So there's no other person who is competent.
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0: to testify as to the veracity of those documents other than the witness.
1: Your Honor, that's only a conclusion, Your Honor. You do not confirm
2: such an agreement during pretrial.
0: We do not confirm that, Your Honor, please.
2: So, Chair would like to advise the parties. The court understands the exceptions to the original document rule and will so implement the rules in that regard. However, if it does not fall under the original document rule exceptions, then to save on the court's time, the party presenting the document should present the original during trial to obviate what we are seeing now. Perhaps in the next time you present a witness, counsel for the prosecutors and counsel for respondents.
0: Who will, Your Honor? We appreciate that. Your Honor, please, we understand that would be for the next presentation.
2: For the next one. Please proceed.
0: Thank you so much. Are we done now? We move, Your Honor, please.
3: Your Honor, may I request that he not also address me directly?
2: So ordered, so instructed. Kindly address all of your queries and statements to the presiding officer and use the third person when referring to your fellow counsel for the other party.
0: Much obliged, Your Honor, please. We move, Your Honor, please, that the marking in the affidavit of authentication of digital evidence that was previously identified by the witness, a photocopy, the markings of the same be transposed, Your Honor, please, to the documents that this witness is being confronted with at present, Your Honor, please.
3: We object to this, Your Honor. This is precisely our earlier objection. They're marking a new document. That's why they're asking that it be marked again, which defeats the very purpose of our pretrial.
0: If I may reply, Your Honor, please. Can I continue?
2: I wasn't allow done. The counsel for the prosecution to speak.
0: So the hearing will proceed, Your Honor, please. I will withdraw that motion. We will stand by the presentation, the photocopy allowed by the rules and identified by the witness who actually executed the affidavit. May proceed, Your Honor, please.
2: I hope this satisfies counsel for respondent. You may proceed, sir.
0: Thank you so much, Your Honor. Now, Mr. Witness, on page 3, sa pahinang number 3 of the affidavit of authentication of digital evidence, may makikitang isang pirma sa ibabaw ng pangalang Agent John Mark Kalilong. Now, yung tanong, kaninong pirma ba ito kung alam mo?
4: Pirma ko po, sir.
0: Now, sa page 4 ng nasabing affidavit of authentication of digital evidence, may makikita din na isang pirma, okay, sa ibabaw ng pangalang Attorney Jeremy C. Lotok. Now, kaninong pirma ito kung alam mo?
4: Pirma po ni Attorney Lotok.
0: Now, how do you know that it is the signature of Attorney Lotok?
4: Nakita ko pong pinirmahan niya yung document. At may mga document po ko na nakita at enacted upon na bearing his signature, kaya familiar po ako.
0: Thank you so much. Your Honor, please, we proceed. Mr. Witness, now, what action did you perform, if any, after you authenticated the subject video in relation to the investigation you conducted on the statements of the vice presidents?
4: I first saved the video on my laptop and saved a copy of the video on a DVD and a flash drive.
0: Okay, now you mentioned that you saved a copy in a flash drive. Mr. Witness, kung yung flash drive ipapakita sa'yo, will you be able to identify the same?
3: Objection, yes, Your Honor. We object.
2: What is the objection of the counsel for respondent?
3: The document identified by the by the witness was the photocopy, and the appended there's no flash drive, CD or anything appended upon that. So there's nothing, no foundation for this question.
0: I have to reply to that, Your Honor, please.
2: Counsel for the prosecution.
0: This is a non-issue. I asked the witness, what did he do after saving the video? And he said he saved it in a flash drive without referring to any document attached to the affidavit of authentication. Basis is laid, Your Honor, please. This is a non-issue. We may proceed, Your Honor, please.
3: Your Honor, counsel, may I
2: counsel
3: respond?
2: For the respondent, this is not a surprise. This was flash drives. Several flash drives were pre-marked during the pre-trial.
3: Your Honor, may I reply first before?
2: I believe 7 on the part of the prosecution and several on the part of the respondent too. But you may proceed, sir.
3: Please. Your Honor, that is not my objection. My objection is the very basis upon which the witness introduced this flash drive was the affidavit. The affidavit. And there was no affidavit upon the... There was no attachment upon the affidavit which they introduced. So the very questions that he has. Do not have any foundation.
0: No.
2: Can I counsel for the prosecution before the court, the presiding officer makes a ruling?
0: Ako'y magiging ano na parang sirang ano. You know, I just said that this witness said that he saved a copy of that video in a flash drive. So the logical question now is to ask him if this flash drive is presented to him. Is he able to explain and or identify the same? I don't see any proper basis for an objection to that, Your Honor, please.
2: Presiding officer will make a ruling. Objection is overruled. The prosecution, counsel for the prosecution, is trying to comply with the requirements enunciated by the Supreme Court insofar as such pieces of evidence is concerned. Number one, establishing its origin. Number two, to trace the chain of custody insofar as the transfer to a storage device is concerned. And finally, how it reached this court. So the objection is overruled.
0: Thank you witness so much, Your Honor, please. Now, Mr. Witness, Attorney Bagalyon, please confront the witness with the flash drive. Mr. Witness, I'm now showing a flash drive that is previously marked as Exhibit P-Roman numeral 4-10A, containing the subject video that is previously marked as Exhibit P-4-10 for the prosecution. Question, what relation, if any, does this flash drive have with the one you mentioned?
3: May I know if this was appended upon
2: counsel
3: any document?
2: Counsel for respondent is recognized.
3: Thank you, Your Honor. May I know if this was appended upon any document?
0: Your Honor, please.
2: Counsel for the prosecution will please reply.
0: Your Honor, please.
2: The answer is no, I presume.
0: No.
2: The basis, if at all, counsel for the respondent is the testimony of the witness. When asked again to establish not only the origin, but also how he transferred it to a storage device, and if at all, how it reached this court. So, chair replies, and if that is an objection, overrules the same. Witness may answer.
4: Permission to unseal the flash drive.
2: You may do so, sir.
4: Thank you, Your Honor.
0: Your Honor, the witness manifestation is now in the process of unsealing the object evidence.
4: Sir,
2: witness will please answer.
4: This is the flash drive where I saved the recording, sir.
0: No. Your Honor, please, at this juncture, we are about to confront the witness with the video contained in the flash drive.
3: Your Honor, and,
2: kindly let the counsel for the prosecution finish.
3: Yes, Your Honor.
0: Thank you so much. And in the interest of time, Your Honor, please, we move that we allow Attorney Bagalyon to transport himself to the technical booth to facilitate, Your Honor, please, the playing of the video. Counsel when the time comes.
2: Counsel for respondent.
3: Your Honor, may we know how long the video is?
0: We will arrive to that, Your Honor, please.
2: No, I'm also curious. How long is this going for us to know? How long is this particular video? Namely, Exhibit P Roman numeral number 4, 10A.
0: Your
2: How
0: Honor,
2: many
0: please.
2: Minutes or seconds would this be?
0: Exactly. The video is 2 hours and 26 minutes and 10 seconds. But wait, Your Honor, please. We will aid the court in this regard. We will not be showing the entire 2-hour video, Your Honor, please. We will be presenting the relevant portions of the video, Your Honor, please. Sanctioned by the rules and subject to the defense doing whatever they want with the remainder of the video, Your Honor, please.
3: Your Honor.
2: So what will you play exactly, counsel?
0: Your Honor,
2: how many
0: please,
2: minutes or seconds?
0: We counted it's 2 minutes and exactly 18 seconds, Your Honor, please. 2 minutes and 18 seconds of a 2-hour, 26-minute, and 10-second video, Your Honor, please.
3: Your what Honor.
2: Counsel for respondents, eh?
3: We object. Based on... Your Honor, based on the rules, part of a video documentary must be presented, Your Honor.
0: Come again?
2: I'm sorry, counsel?
3: Yeah, hold on, Your Honor.
2: I'm sorry, counsel? I did not get what
3: hold
2: you said.
3: Hold on, Your Honor. Your Honor, under Rule 132, when part of a transaction, writing, or record given in evidence, the remainder must be shown. When part of an act, declaration, conversation, writing, or record is given in evidence.
1: The Voto free tethered shooting tools. 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
3: By one party, the whole of the same subject may be inquired into. And when a detached act, declaration, conversation, writing, or record is given in evidence, any other act, declaration, conversation, or record necessary to its understanding must be given into evidence. Your Honor, we request that the entire video be played.
0: Your Honor, can I respond to that, Your Honor, please? Can I respond to that?
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This is

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1: We have come to the day's end. Let us rest from the day's work that we may awaken refreshed and renewed. God, in your mercy, we have this time to rest. We thank you for your unfailing help and protection this day. Forgive us for our failings, for our selfishness towards one another, and open our hearts to forgiveness and reconciliation. Ease the burdens of the troubled, and bring joy to those in sorrow. We pray for the safety of the travelers, of those guiding the well-being of our nation, and for all those guiding with great responsibilities. Continue to shower your blessings in our families. Preserve the unity of our society. 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
0: beautiful. Akong gift nimo.
1: Wow! Kanindot ko dani. Customized mug printing.
0: Ganahan ka?
1: Salamat, Han.
0: Di pa.
1: Couple short? Atong duha? Han, ikaw nagyod. Pero time pa, nakapantay ko.
0: Ang

0: atong ginatawag atong konstitusyon nga preamble. Akong klaro na, ang preamble, matod pa sa atong konstitusyon, we, the sovereign Filipino people, imploring the aid of the Almighty God in order to build a just and humane society and establish a government that shall embody our ideals and aspirations, promote the common good, conserve and develop our patrimony, and secure to ourselves and our posterity the blessings of independence and democracy under the rule of law. Klaro ha, the rule of law and a regime of truth, justice, freedom, love, equality, and peace do ordain and promulgate this constitution. Welcome to the Republic of the Philippines, the trial of the century, Hukom 2026, Vice President Sara Zimmerman Duterte, impeachment trial, Hukom 2026.
1: So the logical question now is to ask him, if this flash drive is presented to him, is he able to explain and or identify the same? I don't see any proper basis for an objection to that, Your Honor, please.
2: Presiding officer will make a ruling. Objection is overruled. The prosecution, counsel for the prosecution, is trying to comply with the requirements enunciated by the Supreme Court insofar as such pieces of evidence is concerned. Number one, establishing its origin. Number two, to trace the chain of custody insofar as the transfer to a storage device is concerned. And finally, how it reached this court. So the objection is overruled.
1: Thank you so much, Your Honor, please. Now, Mr. Witness, Attorney Bagalyon, please confront the witness with the flash drive. Mr. Witness, I'm now showing a flash drive that is previously marked as Exhibit P-Roman numeral 4-10A, containing the subject video that is previously marked as Exhibit P-4-10. For the prosecution, question, what relation, if any, does this flash drive have with the one you mentioned?
3: May I know if this was appended upon
2: counsel
3: any document?
2: Counsel for respondent is recognized.
3: Thank you, Your Honor. May I know if this was appended upon any document?
1: Your Honor, please.
2: Counsel for the prosecution will please reply.
1: Your Honor, please.
2: The answer is no, I presume.
1: No.
2: The basis, if at all, counsel for the respondent is the testimony of the witness. When asked, again, to establish not only the origin, but also how he transferred it to a storage device, and if at all, how it reached this court.
4: The epic online action game War Thunder lets you dive into massive battles and experience the full power of legendary military vehicles. From World War II to the modern era, tanks, planes, helicopters, and ships from different...
2: So, chair replies, and if that is an objection, overrules the same. Witness may answer.
5: Permission to unseal the flash drive.
2: You may do so, sir.
5: Thank you, Your Honor.
1: Your Honor, the witness manifestation is now in the process of unsealing the object evidence.
5: Sir.
2: Witness will please answer.
5: This is the flash drive where I saved the recording, sir.
1: Now, Your Honor, please, at this juncture, we are about to confront the witness with the video contained in the flash drive.
3: Your Honor...
2: Kindly let the counsel for the prosecution finish.
3: Yes, Your Honor.
1: Thank you so much. And in the interest of time, Your Honor, please, we move that we allow Attorney Bagalyon to transport himself to the technical booth to facilitate, Your Honor, please, the playing of the video when the time comes.
2: Counsel for respondent.
3: Your Honor, may we know how long the video is?
1: We will arrive to that, Your Honor, please.
2: No, I'm also curious. How long is this for us to know? How long is this particular video? Namely, Exhibit P, Roman numeral number 4, 10A.
1: Your
2: how
1: Honor,
2: many
1: please.
2: Minutes or seconds would this be?
1: Exactly, the video is 2 hours and 26 minutes and 10 seconds. But wait, Your Honor, please. We will aid the court in this regard. We will not be showing the entire 2-hour video, Your Honor, please. We will be presenting the relevant portions of the video, Your Honor, please, sanctioned by the rules and subject to the defense, doing whatever they want with the remainder of the video, Your Honor, please.
3: Your Honor.
2: So what will you play exactly, counsel?
1: Your Honor,
2: how many
1: please,
2: minutes or seconds?
1: We counted, it's 2 minutes and exactly 18 seconds, Your Honor, please. 2 minutes and 18 seconds of a 2-hour, 26-minute and 10-second video, Your Honor, please.
3: Your
2: what
3: Honor.
2: Does counsel for respondent say?
3: We object. Based on your Honor, based on the rules, part of a video documentary must be presented, Your Honor.
1: Come again.
2: I'm sorry, counsel.
1: Yeah,
3: hold on, Your Honor.
2: I'm sorry, counsel. I did not get what
3: hold
2: you said.
3: Hold on, Your Honor. Your Honor, under Rule 132, when part of a transaction, writing, or record given in evidence, the remainder must be shown. When part of an act, declaration, conversation, writing, or record is given in evidence by one party, the whole of the same subject may be inquired into. And when a detached act, declaration, conversation, writing, or record is given in evidence, any other act, declaration, conversation, or record necessary to its understanding must be given into evidence. Your Honor, we request that the entire video be played.
1: Your Honor, can I respond to that, Your Honor, please? Can I respond to that?
2: What does the counsel for the prosecution say before the chair makes a ruling?
1: Your Honor, please, we don't want to put the defense on the spot, but that is a misreading of the rules. Your Honor, please, counsel cited Rule 132, Section 17. With all respect to the defense, that doesn't serve your interest. It serves the interest of the prosecution. May I explain? Reason. If we read Section 17 of Rule 132, it says, when part of transaction, writing, or record given in evidence, the remainder is admissible. When parts of an act, declaration, conversation, writing, or record, when part is given by one party, and in this case, that is the prosecution, the whole of the same may be inquired into by the other side. Meaning, it's simple. This rule, Section 17, Rule 132, allows exactly the prosecution to present a 2-minute portion of a 2-hour video subject to the defense, the presentation of the remainder of the same. Be that said, may Your Honor, please, the rules are clear. Number two, we invoke, Your Honor, please, the ruling that it is for the prosecution to decide what to present, when to present, how to present, and whether to present at all. Be that as it may, Your Honor, please, the defense will not be prejudiced exactly because when the time comes for the defense to present their evidence, they can present the remainder of that 2-hour video. What we are saying, Your Honor, please, for the interest of time, for the prosecution's presentation of evidence, we deem that's only a 2-minute portion of that 2-hour video is relevant at this point in time, Your Honor, please. We move for a ruling.
3: Your Honor, if I may respond.
2: As the last response,
3: Your Honor,
2: the
3: prosecution cannot be allowed to present a small, a truncated part of a whole 2-hour, 26-minute video.

0: that will not provide the context mm-hmm. necessary for the understanding of what occurred during that night on November 23, and also not allow the proper identification of by this witness.
1: Your Honor, sorry, I will not even reply to that, Your Honor, please.
2: Chair would like to ask, who did the edit? From the, how many hours? 2 hours?
1: No. Your Honor, please, if I may, can
2: from
1: I reply
2: total,
1: to that?
2: Who did the edit? Did the witness, was the witness the one who did the edit? Or was it already the prosecution?
1: Your Honor, there is no editing done.
2: No,
1: there's
2: meaning,
1: no editing
2: who,
1: done.
2: Who got that certain portion?
1: No, Your Honor, please. What you are presenting are portions of the entire 2-hour video. And this witness, I think, will be able to identify the specific timestamps of that preserved, not edited portion. If I may repeat, Your Honor, please, we are not presenting any edited portions, but only snippets, portions of that 2-hour video. And this witness, I suppose, will be able to identify which specific portions that he would like the court to
2: so
1: view at this
2: it
1: point.
2: So when it is shown, the witness will testify and attest to the portion of the entire video that it was found in so far as the timestamp is concerned?
1: Yes, Your Honor, please.
2: But as evidence at the proper time, you will be offering this entire 2-hour or so video.
1: Yes, Your Honor, please.
2: And simply highlighting
1: yes.
2: The 2 or so minutes. Would that be correct?
1: That is a very keen observation. Agree 100%, Your Honor, please.
0: Your Honor, the prosecution cannot be allowed to do this because the entire video will show the context of on which the utterances were made.
2: That is a matter for the counsel for respondent to do and present during their time because I believe the counsel for respondent also identified and marked if I'm not mistaken, the same video for over 2.5 hours. It can do so during its time to present its evidence in chief.
1: Thank you so much.
2: The objection is overruled. Counsel is instructed to go to the booth accompanied by a counsel from the respondent in order to make sure that indeed the USB identified by the witness is the same USB that will be played in the tech booth of the Senate.
1: Okay. While they're doing that, may I propound the next question, Your Honor, please?
2: Yes, counsel, now, you may proceed.
1: Mr. Witness, John Mark, listen. Now, you mentioned, kanina, that you authenticated the subject video by recording the same through sinasabi mong open broadcaster software OBS, and then you compared the contents of the recording and the subject video. That's one. And you also said that you investigated certain statements made by the vice presidents on November 23, 2024. Yung tanong, no? What particular statements of the vice president did the NBI deem proper to investigate?
3: The statement of the vice president where she uttered that she already talked to someone to kill the president, the first lady, and the former speaker of the house if something's happened to her.
1: Okay, now, the next question now, Mr. Witness, is in what particular portion of the subject video, in what particular portion of the subject video did the respondent utter that she already contracted a person to kill?
0: Objection, Your Honor.
1: Oh, wait.
2: Allow the counsel to finish his question.
1: I'm not yet done. Relax. To kill the president, the first lady, and the former speaker of the house.
0: Objection, Your Honor.
1: What?
2: What is the objection of counsel for respondent?
0: Your Honor, no basis for the question, Your Honor.
1: Wow.
2: Overruled. Witness may answer.
3: May I refer, sir, to my notes to identify the specific timestamp, sir?
1: Okay. So
2: the witness may do so if it is available to him. You may refer to your notes. While he's doing that, while the witness Honor, is doing that, Senator Judge Alan Cayetano is recognized. You may proceed, sir.
0: So Your Honor, may I question what notes he is referring
2: counsel
0: to?
2: Counsel for respondent, the, apologies, the presiding Honor. Officer recognized Senator Judge Alan Cayetano. You may proceed, sir.
4: Just some thoughts, presiding officer. This is not yet an appeal from your ruling and maybe a question to the counsel of the defense. Just to refresh our memory, Rule 132, Section 17, when part of a transaction, writing, or record given in evidence, the remainder admissible. When part of our act, declaration, conversation, writing, or record is given in evidence by one